across the ocean. I burned some bridges on the way. Feels like forever here in the moment. Just so forever, it'll stay.

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See you at the bar, you was hardly talking. That's when I knew that your heart was scarring. Friends to lovers need a part to star in. Like, wait, babe, let

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pam, pam, pam, pam, pam, pam, pam, pam, pam, pam, pam, pam, pam, pam, pam, pam, pam, pam, pam, pam, pam, pam, pam, pam, pam, pam, pam, pam, pam, pam, pam, pam, pam, pam, pam, pam, pam, pam, pam, pam, pam, pam, pam, pam, pam, pam, pam, pam, pam, pam, pam, pam, pam, pam, pam, pam, pam, pam, pam, pam, pam, pam, pam, pam, pam, pam, pam, pam, pam, pam, pam, pam, pam, pam, pam, pam, pam, pam, pam, pam, 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
2: That's in the can, Pete. It's in the can. It's in the can.
3: It's a wrap. 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Lindom.

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This a girl on the one, the one. After that, him turn full time. Just get the bomb. If you can't fight over, man. And everybody knows you, we are name brand. When me a wine, me give the

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This is Christian Grantz, and you're listening to Cherry Song from the 1980 EP on the California Spirit Radio Show with Chris Morris.